reach deep into the woman inside, captivating on a vocal ride, earning the title, the diva number one, chasing the blues away, bringing out the sun. We're in session and it's time to review. Let's give the credit where the credit is due. Lynn Collins, she got soul. Millie Jackson, you know she got too much soul. Gladys Knight, yeah, she's got it. Jocelyn Brown.

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Don't put the blame on me. Don't put your blame on me.

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The taste is not terrible. She walked up to me and she asked me to dance.

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Oh, I feel so good.